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That's what we're doing right here on a Sunday. Big up to all the people that appreciate reggae music like this. This is how we grew up, y'all. Sanchez, what we doing?

Mike Butcher, we live, you know the vibes, Butcher. Album coming out in July.

0: Nori. Nori. When it comes to Juju, you know I don't play on this radio. Come on, Nori.
1: Them. 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

Vibes Cartel album right now. Go out there streaming that Vibes Cartel album right now. Every morning stream that Vibes Cartel album right now. 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
0: Teacher. 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
0: want. 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

0: 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Let's take some calls from the request line. Caller number one.
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1: Oh, my bad, but look, I want to hear that remix that's going viral by the ladies on TikTok.
0: All right, it's good, bro. I got you. Welcome to Yaya World.

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1: Hey, the ladies with Yaya. But now, I heard that Blueface leaked online. You mind playing that for me, bro?
0: No cursing on the station, but yeah, alright.
2: Still f***ing on Jaden, still f***ing on Stunner, still f***ing, still f***ing. Hate the game, not the player, I don't give a f*** about fair. Here, take this little money, go do your hair. 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You see me squad with love, don't grab me, grab a polar bear. We hit him with Yaya, now he talking about I'm one hair away from your f***ing, calling me Papa. Drop top in a drop top, I only came for the mantra. Your lip gloss is popping, baby, hi, little mama.
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1: What up, y'all? 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

0: That's why I ain't mad at you. 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
1: She ain't savage too, I'm a savage too, it's compatible. 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
2: put
1: my brother,
2: I ain't mad at you. DJ
0: and then they catch her, we ain't even make it to the master room.
1: Met her in the trade, so she's sucking different, and she tatted too.
0: And she in the greatest way, this bitch is different, and she nasty too.
1: Yeah, my body different, when I'm over, yeah, I'm an animal.
0: And her body different, I'ma eat on that bitch like I'm Hannibal.
1: I'ma add a fool, I get active too.

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0: Oh. It's DJ Sus.

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with Love Island. I have to watch yesterday's episode, but I want to know what y'all think about this season so far. Call me up, 1-800-585-1051, or hit me up on that Instagram at DJ Steph Cakes. We up and rocking. Let's get to this Leon Thomas, Chris Brown, Mike, up next on 55.1.

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That was what you need right here on Pound 5.1, home of the Breakfast Club and Angie Martinez. It's your girl DJ Steph Cakes bringing you guys that sugar, that spice, and everything nice. You know how I like to get down when I'm in the building. A quick shout out to all my Gemini celebrating a birthday. My mom's birthday just passed this weekend. My guy Rick. Anybody else celebrating a birthday, let me know so I can shout you out. All right, call me up 1-800-585-1051. Let's get to some new LMA. Up next, here's 100 on Pound 5.1.

Shout out to Party Next Door, Drake and Cash Cobain. It's your girl, DJ Steph Cakes, tu bicochito favorito, holding down this late night shift on a Monday. Shout out to anybody that's tapped in with the new season of Love Island. That means the summer is officially here, y'all. It's going to be a hot summer. Let me know your thoughts. 1-800-585-1051. Let's get back to this music. Here's Kalani with Folded on your favorite radio station. Pound 5.1. 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

Shout out to Chris Brown. That was obvious right here on Pond 5.1, home of the Breakfast Club, and Angie Martinez. Happy Monday. How we feeling? Kicking off the new week with some good vibes. We had some good weather over the weekend, except for that little bit of rain. But nonetheless, you know, kicking off the new week with some good vibes. Shout out to anybody who's a Bronco, me, my Uber drivers, truck drivers, sanitation workers, anybody getting to the bag. We up together, man. And a special shout out to all my Knicks fans. It's going down tonight. Let's get to this Kendrick first. Luther on Pond 5.1. If

Right here on Pound 5.1, home of the Breakfast Club and Angie Martinez. Tri-State Talks, to me, how we feeling? It's going down today. Game 3, Knicks versus the Spurs. The city is bleeding blue and orange. We love to see it. Let's turn this to a party real quick. Shout out to Zeddy Will. Here's Party at the Beach on Pound 5.1.

Club and Angie Martinez. Happy Monday, y'all. This is a big, big Monday for us. We got Game 3 at the Garden. The city is going to be on lock today. So if you have to travel to the city, make sure y'all take the train and travel with time, all right? We got all your favorite joints coming up this hour. Let's get to this Mariah the Scientist up next on Pod 5.1. Sometimes.

hours. We talking Love Island. We talking scary movie. Shout out to anybody that's up rocking me. I appreciate it. This hour, I got some Kalani on the way, The Baby, some Don Toliver. And yeah, call me up, 1-800-585-1051 for any requests, any shout outs. Let's get to the Sea Breezy. It depends on.

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1: Hey, they saying that might be song of the summer right there. Spin that. Shout out to Young Miami. It's your girl, tu bicochito favorito, DJ Steph Cakes. Y'all know I'm bringing you guys that sugar, that spice, and everything nice on a Monday. We talking Love Island. We talking Game 3 of the Knicks versus the Spurs. The president's going to be in the city later on today, so make sure y'all move accordingly. I got more music on the way to top it off. Let's keep it going with this Chris Brown residuals up next on Pop 5.1.

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Like I said, happy birthday, yay. The Drive Your Dreams Car Show. My car show's coming back July 25th. You don't want to miss it. 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
1: Yo, she about to blow the lid up off this pot.
2: Let's get it.
1: Oh, yeah. Angela's spilling that yee tea.
2: Come and get the tea.
0: All right, it's Way Up with Angela Yee. I'm here with B-Dot.
3: Good job, B-Dot.
4: Yes, you are.
0: And let's get into this yee tea. So, Scary Movie 6, did you know it was going to do what it did?
4: I had no idea.
0: It was, it made $105 million worldwide on opening weekend.
4: Damn.
0: Which is a franchise record for them.
4: Wow.
0: What a big deal. You know how much it cost to make it?
4: How much?
0: $30 million.
4: Wow.
0: So within the first 3 days, they've already recouped and then some.
4: That's what's up.
0: You know, shout out to Marlon Wayans, Sean Wayans, Keenan Ivory Wayans. I love me some Regina Hall.
4: Yeah, we saw Marlon the other day in the hallway.
0: Yes, I just want to say Marlon Wayans is a nice person in real life.
4: Yeah.
0: Like, just mad cool.

0: last night. Here's how it went down.
1: All right, it's way up with Angela. Yeah, it's me and B-Dimes.
2: Good job, B-Dimes.
3: Yeah.
1: And it's time for About Last Night. What did you do?
3: Well, this weekend was pretty calm. I was with my daughter and we were just hanging out, trying to be Father of the Year. But I was still recovering from the game on Friday, man. It was insane with the Knicks winning, man. I almost got trampled on 34th Street.
1: That was a good game. Now, I did have a chance to watch that game. I was in Nashville, so we went to the hotel bar to watch the game. Great game. Last second.
3: Yes.
1: It's interesting being in another place while the Knicks are playing because there's a lot of people who don't like the Knicks.
3: I know.
1: At the bar, but you know, there's some handshakes going on after.
3: It was a nail biter.
1: Yeah, it was, but that's good. That's what you want, right? You don't want people getting blown out. And I guess you'll be watching again.
3: I will be watching tonight. I don't know where, but somewhere.
1: All right, now I do want to talk about, I was in Nashville. You know, it's the 250th anniversary birthday for America.
3: Yes, I do.
1: While the rally that Trump is doing didn't turn out the way that he anticipated, a lot of artists pulled out.
3: Right.
1: That were supposed to perform. Even Milli Vanilli pulled out. But anyway, I was hosting something for Stella TV. They're doing their own 250th anniversary.
3: Okay.
1: You know, gospel, a lot of gospel artists performing. It's beautiful. It's touching a lot of history.
3: Mm-hmm.
1: So you'll learn a lot of lessons when you watch that. And then I came back here and I had a NYC Votes event at Coffee Uplifts People. We had so much fun.
3: I was going to come.
1: I want to say, shout out to NYC Votes. They have great merch. When I tell you, if you can see, like, the hats they were giving out, people were like, oh, my gosh, you know how normally hats and, like, free stuff is not good?
3: It looks free.
1: It was real. It was like, I would wear this. So shout out to NYC Votes for a great event as they're trying to just bring awareness. And I want to do this just nationwide. Make sure you know what those deadlines are. When does early voting start? Because I always try to vote early. I typically do not like to vote the day of an election because anything could go wrong.
3: Yeah, that's true.
1: And I don't want to wait to the last minute. So everybody just make sure you check that you are registered to vote. You know where you're voting. You know who you're voting for. You know when early voting is. There's other ways to vote as well. Mail in your ballot. You know, there's so many ways to make sure that you participate.
3: You're like Susan B. Anthony over here.
1: And then I was watching Cape Fear when I got home.
3: I got to watch that tonight. Well,
1: yes, on Apple TV. Shout out to, that is an amazing show. Martin Scorsese, you know, Steven Spielberg, executive producers. I saw a lot of reviews talking about what an amazing show this is. And I want to say it is on point. You know, it's hard for me to like not to want to look away from something because I love a horror.
3: You're a tough critic.
1: And there were points when I was like, ooh, I can't even look at that. So, you know, shout out to them for making me be like,
3: well, if you
1: scared.
3: If you recommend it, you know, I got to check it out, though, Angela.
1: You're going to love it. And course. If you watch, you got to go back and watch the original Cape Fear to remember what that was like, too.
3: Gotcha.
1: And then go and watch. You don't have to watch it because this series is a standalone, but it's amazing. All right. When we come back, 800-292-5150. Call us up and tell us a secret.
3: Yes.
1: Maybe you have a horror story that you want to tell us that would make me look away if it was on the big screen. We want to hear it, and we're not going to judge you.
3: Well, maybe a little bit.
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2: 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Yeah. I'm going all the way up.
0: 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Going way up with Angela Yee.

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24: Big backups now in Brooklyn on the outbound Gowanus, westbound 278 by the Prospect. It's a crash blocking the two left lanes. The delays go back all the way to the Brooklyn Bridge. Fairfield County, northbound 95, a big backup into Stanford at exit 9, northbound. A crash, at least one lane blocked, and your delays go back to Greenwich. And all eyes on the Garden this afternoon with the frozen zones going in with the Knick game tonight. Anytime after 4 o'clock, 30th through 35th between 6th and 8th Avenues, that's going to be cordoned off because of extra security for the president's plan. Attendance, and you'll need credentials. You need your game ticket or credentials to get through those areas once the roads close down after around 4 o'clock. I'm Bob Williams from the WOR Newsroom.
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1: No change in the Bronx. You had a broken down truck on the westbound Cross Bronx, southbound 95 Alexander Hamilton Bridge. Those delays go way back to the Bruckner interchange. A lot of alternate traffic on West 278, Bruckner southbound side down toward the Hunts Point area. LIE westbound, very slow to the Clearview. That's construction work. The outbound Gowanus BQE combo stacked up from around the Brooklyn Bridge out to the Prospect. And it's also slow off the Grand Central in Queens, westbound 278 BQE south all the way down to the Kosciusko Bridge. FDR Drive southbound slow at 15th Street with construction work around the Garden. We have 33rd Street closed between 7th and 8th Avenues. And after 4 o'clock, expect an entire frozen zone, 30th to 35th, between 6th and 8th Avenues for tonight's Knick game. 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

Deluxe Hip Hop and R&B. Good afternoon. What's popping? We are setting up the show here. We're getting ready for trending topics. You know that happens at 3 o'clock. That's how the show's laid out. We got trending at 3. We got we're gonna hit the mix at 5 o'clock, and we're just getting started. It's Power 105.1.

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We're getting ready for Trending Topics. That's where we run down all the top stories in the city. Also, by the way, guys, don't forget, if there's ever something you miss, any of the top stories, when we go through them, we always have great stories, all kinds of updates at power1051.com. So you could always check in there for updates and things like that. Anyway, we got Trending coming up at 3. Spot 105.

afternoon. We are getting ready for trending, of course. Going to run down all the top stories in the city. The number one story, you know what it is in this city. New York Knicks tonight. It goes down. I will not let any negative energy interfere. I will, however, tell you that there are like security measurements happening, unusual security measurements that everybody should be aware of. Because evidently Trump is coming to the game tonight. So Secret Service is like shutting down streets and telling everybody it's going to be extra enhanced security measures taking place. So I'm going to tell you all about that and what I know coming up in trending is

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105.1, baby. New York's hip hop and R&B trending topics on a Monday. Good afternoon. It is Monday, June 8th. Very exciting day in our city. Of course, the Knicks are playing tonight. We're gonna snatch up Game 3 tonight, and that's what we're gonna say about that. But in terms of, you know, just how you're moving around the city, there are some heavy security measures in place around the Garden. Because evidently Trump is coming to the game tonight. So, you know, they're being extra hard about security and no bags. And they're saying don't even be in the area if you don't have a ticket. And at 4 o'clock, both pedestrian and vehicle traffic will be restricted from West 30th Street all the way to West 35th Street between 6th and 8th Avenue. So that's happening. But, you know, we're going to be positive and have good energy because we need all the good energy for our New York Knicks tonight. So, anyway, we have a full report on that and some, like, just some security tips at power1051.com. You can check that out. Also, by the way, if you have a birthday today, happy birthday to you. You share it with Kanye West, who is 49 years old today. Keenan Ivory Wayans is 68. And rest in peace, Joan Rivers, would have been her birthday today. In hip hop history today, one of my favorite movies ever created, Beach Street, was released in 1984. I was a little kid and I knew all the words, and that was, it was so good. In 2018, Kanye and Kid Cudi released their highly acclaimed collaborative project, Kids See Ghosts. That was today in 2018, so that's in hip-hop history. In New York Knicks history, it's going down tonight. We're going to get some more information about that coming up. Game 3 of the NBA Finals tonight, Madison Square Garden, 8:30 p.m. sharp, guys. We will all be tuned in. Very exciting times in our city. And yeah, man, by the way, shout out to Rem and French Montana and Max B. I love their remix video that they did, all in Knicks apparel outside the Knicks. It's such a New York vibe. Very good. Very, very good. All right, so we got more coming up inside.

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6: Shake that like you out of control. That thing to your throat gets sore. Bend it on down, put your face on the floor. That to your legs can't stand. 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

105.1, New York City Pop and R&B. If you're just joining us, inside Trending Topics on a Monday. Number one, there's some street closures tonight around Madison Square Garden. Lots of people speculating this is because Trump is coming tonight, and I guess Secret Service has now enhanced security measures, so there's going to be like no bags, and pedestrian and vehicle traffic is going to be restricted from West 30th to West 35th Street between 6th and 8th. They're saying if you don't even have a ticket, don't be in the area because it's going to be crazy. So go watch the game either in the comfort of your own home or amongst friends or at a watch party or at a local bar. There's plenty of places around the city. Actually, where is this? Oh, Mayor Mamdani did a, Bryant Park says, he says Bryant Park will now host a free Knicks Game 3 watch party. So that's happening there. They're all over the city, by the way. There's a watch party at in Hoboken. There's a whole bunch of them in Jersey. You know, Jersey is on board for the festivities too. Let us not, you know, confuse it. Anyway, plenty of places, I'm sure, throughout the boroughs, and we have some of those listed on the site. You can go to power1051.com. We got more trending on the way for you, and we got tickets to give away also today because Buju Banton's coming to town. We got tickets for that on the way.

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Just know when you tapped in with Power 105.1, you're guaranteed human.

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2: I used to think about immature things. 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

Baby New York's Hip Hop and R&B commercial free for the rest of the show, guys. I got tickets to give away today. Where were they? I just had them right here. Oh, here they are. Buju, UBS Arena, July 18th. I got those tickets coming up next. It's Power 5.1.

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We're getting ready for the mix next. Sus One is on the set, and he's going to have good energy and good vibes because this is all, we are hours away from our

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0: 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This is the Live at 5 mix. Yeah. With the feature presentation, DJ Sus1.

Move the fuck out. I ain't gonna lie, this is the energy. Shout out to my girl Scarlett. This is the energy that the whole New York City is gonna have today towards the Spurs, towards anybody who's not a New York Knicks fan. This is the energy we gonna have when we take game

0: Sus One, the feature presentation. I'm in the building. I'm setting the vibe up for tonight. We gonna take game three. New York Knicks, we're gonna take game three. Shout out to the whole New York City, unified in these streets. And that's New York City, New Jersey, Connecticut. We all one right now. We all one, period. You got a New York request right now. Hit me up at DJ Sus One on Instagram. And by the way, I'm hosting a game three watch party tonight in Hoboken, New Jersey at the Mad Hatter. Let's continue the vibe.
1: Let me tell you where I grew up at.
2: 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DJ

for the whole city. New York Knicks is going to take game three tonight. We at Madison Square Garden. The energy is going to be a whole different type of movie. Somebody get Spielberg on the phone. And New York, we got this. We taking the championship. Shout out to New Jersey and Connecticut. We all won. And by the way, tonight I'm going to be in Hoboken, New Jersey, hosting a watch party for game three. You can come watch the Knicks whip ass with me tonight at Mad Hatter in Hoboken, New Jersey. Let's get back to the Live at 5 mix with the New York classics to set the theme up properly.

And what I'm doing right now is I'm setting the energy properly. I'm setting the mood, the theme for the New York Knicks to win game 3 tonight and to win the whole championship. I'm calling Knicks in 4. I'm calling Knicks in 4.

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0: No cap, God am a witness. Success feel better, independent. 9-11 at the Valley, out of Lenny. 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
1: 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When I'm in New York, I'm rocking with DJ Clue. 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
1: 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I'll see y'all in Jersey. What we doing, Patterson? 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
1: That Kid Cash Cobain. 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
1: DJ Frisco 954. 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

0: 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Shout out to Nick Cannon, fam. You know what I'm saying? It's all love, man. 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It's going down, man.
1: Number 6.

0: Yeah, man. Battle 5.1 Desert Storm Radio, Clue Radio World Famous, DJ Clue Desert Storm, man. You know what time it is, man. Go Knicks. Go Knicks. Go New York. Go New York. Go, man. It's going down tonight, man. Game 3. We need this, New York City. We need this. Yeah, it's going down. All right, man. Make sure y'all locked in, man. Listen to Clue too, but make sure you locked in with the game and Clue at the same time. Yeah. I mean, handle 585-105-105 Famous, DJ Clue Desert Storm, the term team. The city's in the uproar. You know what I'm saying? I heard Donald Trump is running around making the garden look crazy. Hey. We got to do what we got to do. And mayhem is best. All right? Clue World Famous 7-7 countdown on your Monday, baby. Knicks Mania has officially arrived, man. All right? Here's number one on the countdown, y'all.
1: Number one.

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3: A ton of closures in Manhattan around the Garden due to tonight's Knicks game and the president being in town for that. Delays on the inbound George upper deck are gone. It turns out that was a stalled tractor trailer. It has been cleared. Tuesday will have alternate side and meters in effect. Big heads up in New Jersey. They're doing road work on 78 westbound through exit 17. Two lanes are out. It should be reopened and completed by 5 tomorrow morning. From the WOR newsroom, I'm Susie Cerrone.
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